0: Before American Idol, auto-tune, and social media, there were artists creating pure music from the soul.
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ain't looking for trouble. 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

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She's a one of a kind. Well, I can kill a deer or a buffalo just my arrow and my hickory bow. From 100 yards, don't you know, wow, I do it all the time. They all gather around my teepee late at night trying to catch a peek at me, and nothing but my buffalo briefs. I got them standing in line, 'cause I'm an Indian outlaw, half Cherokee and Choctaw. My baby, she's a Chippewa, she's a one of a kind.

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Instead of my pen, I let the words of my youth fade away.

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Just like when you were leaving Amarillo. Take that new job in Tennessee.

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And I've seen a lot of good folk die, had a lot of bills to pay. I'd give the shirt right off of my back if I had the guts to say, take this job and shove it.

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1: So it broke yesterday about the Trump administration and the U.S. Treasury Department designing a $250 bill with Trump on it.
2: What?
1: Yeah. If this is launched, President Trump will be the first living person to appear on a U.S. currency since 1866.
2: Oh, wait. Who did it first?
1: What? Who did what?
2: You said since 1866. Who did it in 1866?
1: I don't know.
3: I would have been interested in that information, too.
1: Well, okay. Well, I had another way of doing it. I was going to ask you guys if you know who's on.

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I was chasing sun on 101 somewhere around Ventura. 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
2: From the Way 31 Storm Tracker Weather Center, I'm meteorologist Amber Kulick. Another mild start to your Friday morning with temperatures in the upper 60s to lower 70s. A couple of areas of some patchy fog will be possible first thing this morning, and our rain chances, they'll be going up as we head through the morning.

0: hours into the early afternoon hours. Widespread showers and thunderstorms likely this afternoon with highs in the upper 70s. I'm Way 31 meteorologist Amber Kulick.
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2: From Yellowhammer News, good morning. I'm Scott Chambers. Alabama's Big Ten mayors are praising voters for overwhelmingly approving the expansion of Anaya's Law. The constitutional amendment, named for slain Auburn student Anaya Blanchard, lets judges deny bail in more violent felony cases. The mayors call it a major win for public safety statewide. The city of Dothan launches a major road project on Monday. Crews will begin a months-long overhaul of Main Street, with lane closures expected throughout the work zone. Drivers are urged to plan alternate routes. City leaders say that the project will help improve safety throughout Dothan and will also improve the traffic flow in downtown Dothan. Alabama has been heralded as a positive blueprint for the future of the American workforce. Yellowhammer's Elizabeth Kramer reports.
3: A recent report produced by Axios found that the U.S. manufacturing sector could face a shortage of 3.8 million workers by 2033. The report pointed to Alabama as a state well-positioned because of existing strengths in defense, aerospace, advanced manufacturing, and workforce training infrastructure. It also praised Alabama's statewide workforce systems and apprenticeship efforts. For Yellowhammer News, I'm Elizabeth Kramer.
2: Auburn baseball is heading into NCAA regional play with national experts split on the Tigers' Omaha chances. 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

Three songs away we are from Mark's Muscle Shoals Music Spotlight Day number 5 with Kelvin Holly on an Andreas Warner. You can check out all of Andreas' interviews at Crazy.

Turn it up some. All right, boy. This is her favorite song, you know that, right? So we play it good and loud. She might get up and dance again. Oh, she put her beard down. Here she comes, here she comes. Left, left, left, right, left.

0: One of my favorite country songs ever, Babs Mandrell, Barbara Mandrell, with the great George Jones doing a little appearance at the end. I was country when country wasn't cool. WLAY Country's greatest hits, y'all.
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You're going to find out everything going on for the next 4 or 5 months or so. 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Taryn Kimbrew has done that for a few years. She does such a good job on that. Of course, Kylie Howland House and our media team does so killer, and Megan Connors, the